0: Dette er Radio Metro.
1: They say the holy water's watered down, and this town's lost its faith. Our colors will fade eventually, so if our time is running out, day after day, we'll make the mundane a masterpiece. Oh my, my, oh my, my love, I take one look at you, you're taking me.

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1: Gir deg mer variert musikk.
2: Who says I can't get stoned? Turn off the lights and the telephone. Me and my house alone. Who says I can't get stoned?

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I don't know who you're with. I don't even know where you've gone. 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And I love you, wherever you are.

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4: Mr. Cheese Doodle, Mr. Doodle, please help me, Mr. Please help!
5: Whoa, whoa, whoa there, ma'am. Take it cheesy. What's wrong?
4: It's the missus. She's so stressed. She's constantly on her laptop working, and if not, she's scrolling on that goddamn TikTok. Oh, Lord, help us, Mr. Doodle.
5: Okay, okay, cheesy, partner. Take it cheesy. Now, you give that wife of yours this bag of cheese doodles, and you tell her to take it cheesy, you hear?
4: And that's all I need to do?
5: That's all you need to do.
6: Take it cheesy.